0: 再说了呢。
1: Elizabeth 10 Road, got an RD complaint. 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
0: Out of service. 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
0: Calling us, they did not see a license plate. The vehicle just turned right at the Clarkson Cafe. I believe they're heading down North Patterson.

0: Houston.
1: That's 10-4, just making a weekend RD complaint. Probably revised, it was last seen on the town road turning onto North Patterson Street beside the Carson Cafe. It's going to be a dark brown Chrysler. They must have been running their brakes and over the center line the entire time. We've got the county unit to put away as well.
0: 10-4, advise the turn off of the town road on the north side.
1: That's 10-4.

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0: I got a call from Clarkson Fire. These guys on Oak Grove Road, about the 800 block. Coming off the Rock Creek side, there is going to be a green Chevy Blazer missing a tire that is half blocking the road. Nobody's around it. 1911.
1: 10-4, I'll be right shortly.
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0: County Squad 2, Sunlight ER. We're approximately 5 minutes out from your facility with a 36-year-old female. Call today for chest pain. Been having a migraine and chest pain on and off for approximately a week. She is status on the monitor at 113. She's 98% on room air. Blood pressure is cycling now. Do you require any further?
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0: one on that. There's 20 rivers around that vehicle. I'm going to go to 2941 Rock Creek Road, North Redfield.
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0: 1789 Green Farms Road, 1789 Green Farms Road, give me a ride to County Line. Car advised that there is a small four-door car, unknown maker and model, that's been riding their bumper and flashing their light to them, said that they've tried to get it beside them and passed them multiple times, yelling out the window, and they can't get away from him. They want an officer to come out. A caller is going to be in a gray Honda SUV.
1: This is

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She's unsure of what kind of vehicle it is.

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0: 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They are no longer with them.
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0: 的小雪香。
1: Hello, for a check. 504 Clay Street. 504 Clay Street for a 21-year-old male. One of his co-workers called about he's been having some suicidal thoughts and was talking to his co-workers about it today. Said that he did plan on going home and acting on these thoughts. And then an officer to go and check on him. And if he does live with his girlfriend and they do have a baby at home with them.

0: 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We'll be clear. East 10-4.
1: East 10-4, I forgot to advise. The original caller does want a call back on the update.
0: 10-4, I'm calling back to the PD.

Dispatch 220. We received a driveway motion alarm from 211 North Main Street at Shears. I left a voicemail with the key holder. No contact at this time.

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Dr. Supervisor, just to make you aware, Twin Lakes Med Surge, about the heavy ready BLS to BHH, again BLS to BHH, coming from room 215, not taking anything with 2210.

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0: Tower 25 with that individual. Boy, we're gonna be clear.
1: 10-4, break.
0: Go ahead.
1: Over the SOIs a little while ago, a man had called in reference to a female with a couple active 29. I did verify that she did have a few active. He gave me a listed address.
0: 10-4, that trespassing on Concord, that's still active.
1: Negative, KSP took care of that one.

Temple 22 right here.

Dispatch to EMS Supervisor, Twin Lakes ER called with a ready ALS transfer from ER Room 9 to DHH.

0: on that request. Okay, you're clear, you're no contact.
1: 2-4, 2-2-36.

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0: 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Non-urgent PH agent.
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Dispatch 107. I put an attempt to locate over your active between the 96 and 98 eastbound mile marker. Caller advised that there is a male walking down the shoulder. Advised he's in a flannel shirt and blue jeans. The caller continued on and is no longer in the area. Midnight 01.

0: 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North. 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

0: 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Have you issued a run number? I'm not seeing anything on my cab.
1: The run number is 16.

0: advise 1626 because Med 5's run before us was 1627.
1: That 10 bar run number had to be reused as Med 5 was on the ground log initially.
0: Okay, there's nothing on the CAD to transmit over. I don't know who you need to contact about that. I'll give you a call for time.
1: All our phone lines are currently down and we're not able to receive any incoming calls right now.

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1: Negative, it's just the admin on 911 is still coming through. I've been on hold with Lynch Room for the last couple minutes.
0: Yeah, or like

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0: I've been from the 107 to 94, both eastbound and westbound, no contact.

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Wait. Caller advised that around the 3 mile marker, Bloomington Road, roughly the 3000 block, there is a little black car parked near the bridge. The caller advised that they could see two people in the vehicle and a possible juvenile. Advised that they were asleep, wanted somebody to go check on them. Six 13.

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0: I realize you're on another call at the moment. At 402 Morgantown Street in Caneyville, we got a call about a 2019 Red Equinox that hit a deer. She advised she's parked there in the Christian Center. She does have AAA, however, she needs an officer to come out and make a report.
1: Cool.
0: 621.

0: 102. The female in Caneyville at Southside Christian Church. I believe she said off of 105. She's wanting to know if you're en route, and she's already called AAA for a record.
1: 4, Bloomington Road.

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1: 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She's requested no. 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They were still talking.
0: Copy. We're canceling. Mileage 54.4.
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0: 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I'll be departing from jail and route to the judicial center for 1 hour.
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0: 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Attention, sir.
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0: Yes, sir.

that's all another fire. Need to come to service for mutual aid assist with Edmonton County at 89 East Forest Drive, 89 East Forest Drive, for an 85 year of age male, unresponsive, possible blood sugar issues. 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

0: そうなんです。
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0: I want to make you aware of an RD complaint last seen at the 99 eastbound on the WK. Continuing to advise it was a semi that says Carter's Express, that it was swerving all over the roadway in between both lanes.
1: Nipple, I'll observe.

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0: dispatch unit 14, do you need a return?
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0: 10-4, there is one active.
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0: 10-15, round 36, 11-12.

to make her emergency service to 371 Hilltop Road. 371 Hilltop Road in Caneyville for a 75-year-age female. She does have a UTI. I think she might be developing pneumonia or bronchitis. The caller can't get her in the car with an ambulance. 06 West Chestnut, 311 13.

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1: Well, back advised, I just passed the 107, continuing on.
2: That's it, four off, four off, yeah.
0: Two on 209. 209. How did 98? No contact.

0: I'll be out at 701 Sunbeam Road, 701 Sunbeam Road, lot 7, Hempster.
1: 701 Sunbeam, lot 7, 1119.

0: Ground is good.
1: Go ahead.
0: He's stopping that vehicle with 112. Eastbound, exit ramp.
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0: You advise that tag was 510-6634 main apportioned, correct?
1: That's the tag on the trailer. The long term trailer on the main tag, correct?
0: Yeah, just wanted to double check.

0: I'll be out at 503 West Walnut Street, 503 West Walnut. Okay, sir.
1: I'll let the point off.

这个男生。听众人，奥比南爷，这个狂人。Oh, 28.

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0: 108 West Chestnut Street, 108 West Chestnut, possible domestic between a male, female, and the caller. Thus they are pushing her and cussing at her, so I'm now 1232.
1: Okay.
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0: 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She does have a heart history. Want to go to the hospital?
1: Six is okay.

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0: Was somebody attempt to locate a female there on North Patterson since she's close to the White House with a red metal roof right up from Brentwood Apartments, a younger female with long hair. Not sure what's going on with her, the caller was just concerned.
1: I'll be there.

down, he made it so he can turn like VR. We have an ETA of about 4 minutes in and around with the open ovation. Previous history of smoking, COPD, diabetes, lymphedema. She's been getting progressively worsening and shortness of breath since yesterday. Was on home oxygen when we arrived, and she took off, and then we got a reading of about 90% on room air. Her vital signs of blood pressure, 155 over 116, pulse of 100, signs for them on the monitor. At this time, she's getting albuterol and Atrovent with 6 liters of oxygen. Her SAT is 96%. And we do have IV access and haven't given steroids because she is currently on a unit dose steroid pack. And we're about 3 minutes away. Go ahead. Okay, I have room

Med 60 dispatch. 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

0: 10-14. I've got a no injury accident at 205 Kegley Drive, 205 Kegley Drive. It's going to be a GMC truck. The other vehicle left, but this work truck going to need to report. I can barely hear you. Can you repeat that, Blake?
1: Call 3, William 366.
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0: 5-3, that comes back to us, Charles Moran out of McDaniels. Enforce no restrictions, no one's still proceeding there.
1: 4, the vehicle good?

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1: That was it.
0: It's going to be Indiana 47, Tom King 2520 Sam Boy. Tom King 2520 Sam Boy.
1: 10-4 on Tom King 2520 Sam Boy at 1418.

3, have a male sedan vehicle coming toward Litchfield on Highway 88. They think he's having a heart attack. 50-year-old male, we're asking to stop there at Blimpies at the corner of West Main and Peony Road to

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0: Warren Route 011, did you advise you're going to try to get them to stop at Boise?
1: That's 10-4, they've just now arrived. 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

bed, 3 to this bed. 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

0: 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Elderly female actively seizing. 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
0: 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Thank you, sir.
1: 1558. I'll let him know, Frank. That's going to be 10-4 on that subject.
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I'm going to be en route to that Oak Grove Road at

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Go ahead.

0: request that patient 1443 arrive will be advised. Gates are now with the helicopter on the ground. KJ, 670 clear.
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0: 16-25, Alex.

Still 10-4 out there.

well, so just I'll be clear. I will be clear.

That's 209, are you still 10-4? Texting 47.

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Buzz, it is next to a trailer. It's going to be a metal building. Time now, 1300.

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0: call. This is Commissioner Strode, Eiffel Infrastructure Fire. It's going to be at 380 Windy Ridge Road, second page at 1701.
1: This is Eagle 53 around to the station. Dispatch, we have the fire here.

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Need to come in service to 380 Windy Ridge Road. 380 Windy Ridge Road for a structure fire. You're on that middle building in

0: We do have a little outfielder probably ticking by the end. 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
1: That was 109.

0: on fire. 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
1: Cancel on now. 515, you want Tiger or is this squad?
0: I've sent both of you there, just go ahead and roll it too, so we can get it with the engine 51.
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1: Go in.
0: First tag is Tom 7 Charles 0737. Tom 7 Charles 0 37, Kentucky DL, F19-282-657, Frank 19-282-657, break the second.
1: Go ahead.
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carries that to license.

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It's going to be a 2016 Ram truck and a Honda Ridgeline. 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
0: That subject has left.
1: 10-4, and then a vehicle

0: they didn't advise, said that she drives the vehicle, but didn't say if she was actually in that vehicle or not.
1: Do you have a certain number of vehicles?
0: A black truck was all they could have had.
1: Simple.

0: Negative 25 on that black truck, coming for you.
1: 1846.

0: Southwest Unit 4.
1: Go ahead.
0: I think the RD complaint between the Sicilian Bank and Hardee's, it's going to be a tan truck that they were recklessly driving through the parking lot and on South Main Street. Want someone to go talk to them?
1: Any other description other than that?
0: That's negative.
1: Show me in the area.